bird meat knows I love you, love you. Every little beat that I feel in my heart seems to repeat what I felt at the start. Each little sigh tells me that

Anyone can see why I wanted your kiss. It had to be, but the wonder is this. Can it be true someone like you could love me, Louise? Every little breeze seems to whisper Louise. Birds in the trees seem to twitter Louise. Each little rose tells me it knows I love you. I love you. Every little beat that I feel in my heart seems to repeat what I felt at the start. Each little sigh tells me that I adore you, Louise. Just to see and hear you is joy I never knew. But to be so near you thrills me through and through. Anyone can see why I wanted your kiss. It had to be, but the wonder is this. Can it be true someone like you could love me?

0: 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Nervous, very nervous.
1: Madman. Why will you say that I am mad? The disease has sharpened my senses, not destroyed, not dulled them.
2: Madman.
3: The eye of a vulture, a pale blue eye with a film over it.
0: Listen, observe how healthily and how calmly I tell this story.
3: He had no passion for the old man. He was never insulted.
2: He loved him.
3: It was the eye.
1: I made up my mind to take his life forever.
2: Passion.
3: The eye of a vulture.
1: You should have seen me.
0: How wisely I proceeded.
4: To rid himself of the eye forever.
1: With what dissimulation I went to work.
3: Caution!
0: I turned the latch on his door and opened it.
3: To work.
4: To practice.
1: I opened his door and put in a dark lantern.
3: Dark!
0: Slowly, I put my head in. Slowly, I thrust it until, in time, I entered. I was in so far.
3: See the old man sweep.
0: And then I undid the lantern so a thin ray fell upon the eye.
3: The vulture eye.
4: He did this for 7 days.
3: 7 days.
1: But always the eye was closed, and so I could not do the work.
4: And in the day, he would greet the old man calmly in his chamber.
3: Calmly.
0: Nothing is wrong, and all is well.
3: Knock, knock. Who's there?
4: Came night eight.
0: Night eight.
1: I was slower than a watchman at hand. The power that I had with the old man not to even dream my secret thoughts.
3: Secret thoughts.
0: My sagacity. I could barely conceal my feelings of triumph.
1: When suddenly the body moved.
4: The body moved.
0: But I went in even further, pushing the door open even further.
3: Who's there? Who's there?
1: I did not move a muscle. I kept quiet and still.
3: The old man sat up in bed.
4: In his bed.
3: Who's there?
0: I heard a groan and knew it was a groan of mortal terror, not pain or grief.
3: Oh, no!
1: It was the low, stifled sound that arises from the bottom of the soul when overcharged with awe. I felt such awe welling up in my own bosom, deepening with its echo the terrors that distracted me, knowing what the old man felt and...
4: pitying him.
1: Although it made me laugh.
3: Ha, ha!
0: He'd been lying awake since the first slight noise. He'd been lying awake thinking.
3: It is nothing but the wind.
4: The wind.
3: It is nothing but the house.
4: The old man stalked with his black shadow.
3: Death approaching.
0: The mournful presence of the unperceived causing him to feel my presence.
3: Open the lantern!
1: I saw the ray fall on the eye.
3: Oh!

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0: Only got 4 minutes. Come on.
1: Save the world.
0: Yeah. Come on. Come on. Come on. Come on. Come on.

Everybody put your hands up. Everybody stand up. Everybody put your hands up. Everybody stand up. Everybody put your hands up. Everybody stand up. Everybody put your hands up. Everybody stand up. Everybody.